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1: 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Take these, hit this, sip some.
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1: 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Osna FM.
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1: 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Osna FM.

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cry so awful blue. 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I am certain I will be hurting, but when our chapter's through,

to water. 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Everything that matters. Fever flashes, eyelashes, and traffic patterns. Humidity, history.